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3: 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Here's Mountain Head, a couple of brothers inspired by Johnny Cash, Billy Gibbons of ZZ Top, and Flavor Flav. It'll make sense in a second here. When you see them, they're dressed in black denim, solid gold grills, and these long beards. This is Mountain Head, Bayonet.

0: Lionette, their latest, opening up for Eagles of Death Metal. And in fact, I feel a road trip in the fix. They're going to be in Chicago at the Metro August 21st. 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I'm Sophia John. That was my staff spotlight. Hope you enjoyed it.
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10: Between 9 and 5, Monday through Friday. After the 14th day, the prize will be given away to another listener.
8: All winners must present positive photo identification to pick up their prize. Winners may send postage required in order to have their prize mailed. Prizes are not transferable and cannot be received in cash. All decisions made by KIWR are final.
11: KIWR may at its discretion cancel or suspend any contest
9: for any reason
8: without providing remuneration.
9: Remuneration?
8: Of any kind.
9: What the hell is that?
8: Oh, would you shut up? I'm trying to work. Shut up.
12: Like I was saying, if a contest winner over the course of a calendar year wins over $600 in prizes, they will receive a federal 1099 form to use with their taxes.
8: 2-4-9-er.
12: All winners agree to allow KIWR to use their name or physical likeness for station purposes without remuneration of any kind.
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16: 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And they had a brand new album out last year, but this new song not featured on it. 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
9: Between 9 and 5, Monday through Friday. After the 14th day, the prize will be given away to another listener.
6: All winners must present positive photo identification to pick up their prize. Winners may send postage required in order to have their prize mailed. Prizes are not transferable and cannot be received in cash.
9: All decisions made by KIWR are final.
11: KIWR may at its discretion cancel or suspend any contest
12: for any reason
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12: Remuneration?
9: Of any
12: what
9: kind.
12: What the hell is that?
9: Oh, would you shut up? I'm trying to work. Shut up.
13: Like I was saying, if a contest winner over the course of a calendar year wins over $600 in prizes, they will receive a federal 1099 form to use with their taxes.
14: 2-4-9-er.
13: All winners agree to allow KIWR to use their name or physical likeness for station purposes without remuneration of any kind.
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Text the river to 44321. That's the river to 44321.

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6: 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That is the band, the Co-Defendants. You get it. Come on now. What do you do when you take punk rock, hip-hop, and flamenco guitar and put it together? You get the latest from the Co-Defendants. Here's the Weathermen.

0: defendants with their latest, The Weathermen. It's off their new album, Lifers. Chesky, along with Sam from Get Dead and good old Fat Mike of NOFX, making that one for you, The Co-Defendants. I'm Sophia John. That was my staff spotlight. I hope you enjoyed it.
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10: Hey, it's Ryan Thomas, sales rep, getting into new music from Nothing But Thieves. How about it? Album number 5 out in September called Stray Dogs. And doesn't seem like that long ago we heard their debut single, Trip Switch, right here on the river. That was over 10 years ago. When I was 50 pounds lighter, full head of hair, no grays, life was good, man. Here's Evolution, Nothing But Thieves at 89.7 The River.

0: 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I'm Ryan Thomas.
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14: Yo, what's up? It's Ken from the Midday, back with more music for you. This time from Richmond, Virginia rockers Lamb of God. They're back with a new album called Into Oblivion, and vocalist Randy Blythe says that's the title because that's where we're headed. He adds that in general, the album is about ongoing and rapid breakdowns of the social contract, particularly here in America. He says things are acceptable now that would have horrified people just 20 years ago. So let's give it a go. Here's Into Oblivion from Lamb of God on 89.7 The River.

0: That is Into Oblivion, the title track to the brand new release from Lamb of God. The Into Oblivion North American headline tour is already underway with openers Kubla Khan TX, Fit for an Autopsy, and Sanguine Sugarbog.
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Text the river to 44321. 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
2: 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Here's Mountain Head, a couple of brothers inspired by Johnny Cash, Billy Gibbons of ZZ Top, and Flavor Flav. 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

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They're dressed in black denim, solid gold grills, and these long beards. This is Mountain Head Bayonet.

0: and Bayonet, their latest, opening up for Eagles of Death Metal. And in fact, I feel a road trip in the fix. They're going to be in Chicago at the Metro August 21st. 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I'm Sophia John. That was my staff spotlight. Hope you enjoyed it.
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1: One of my favorite old school songs to start an old school Wednesday. How are you, my friends? It is time to kick ass. We don't have to take names. Nah, man, that involves bringing a pad along and writing them down or getting your phone out, typing the name in. We don't need it. We're just going to kick ass. We won't take names. It'll be fine. It is Wednesday. Good morning. It's Jake. It is the Morning Fiasco. 84 and sunny today. 62 right now as we start things off with a beautiful look at what's going on today. Last chance at Toadies Tickets with Corey later on today. Of course, all the old school tracks thrown in during the nooner. Usually that'd be Skin Man.
2: Ooh, Skin Man.
1: But he is on vacay bay bay. So we'll let him do his thing and we'll spike some things in for you, all right? 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Iration Tickets. 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They are featuring this band, Wet Leg, their first trip to Omaha. I'm pumped. Hopefully you are too. Here's Munch 2 to start things on the river.

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We're waiting. We're lurking. 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

0: 89.7 The River. That is music from Co-Defendants. It's called Lonely Life at 6:24. Good morning. How are things going today? Hopefully well so far. Temperatures good. The sky sunny. We should be rolling through today. Mm-hmm. It is Wednesday after all, so we're almost there. Finally, freaking Friday, man. It's still a couple days off, but we will survive. We will survive. All right. I should have changed my stupid lock. I should have made you leave the key.
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0: If I'd known for just 1 second, you'd be back to bother me. Oh, now go. A new drinking establishment called Shane McGowan's Pub is coming to New York City's West Village with approval from the late Pogue's frontman's family. The venue will occupy 250 West 14th Street between 7th and 8th Avenue, formerly home to McKenna's Pub. Organizers describe it as a living tribute to a true icon, stating that they are incredibly honored to be opening this space with the blessing of Shane's family, bringing his raw, poetic Irish punk spirit to the West Village. No opening date has been announced, though social media indicates it's, quote, coming soon. McGowan was known for, of course, heavy drinking throughout his life, reportedly starting at age 5. Wow. Alcohol use contributed to his 1991 dismissal from the Pogues, but also influenced classics like Fairy Tale of New York. A mythical Guns N' Roses documentary called Perfect Crime has leaked online after remaining unseen for 30 years. The 38-minute rough-cut documents the band's chaotic Use Your Illusion tour, which happened from 91 to 93, originally completed as a 90-minute film in 1994. The leaked footage includes behind-the-scenes material showing Roman legionary costumed waiters, lederhosen dancers, and Axl Rose receiving osteopath treatment on an airport runway. Previously unseen content features band members jamming in hotel rooms, Rose recording in the studio, and Duff McKagan being stretchered off after a bottle injury. Two complete live performances from the 1992 Pasadena Rose Bowl appear in the documentary as well. Rose discusses his determination during a 1992 Auckland interview, saying, "I always knew it was going to happen, but I never gave up hope." And finally, real-world problems, friends. Teddy Swims discussed his tattoo dilemma during a recent interview. With 90-something percent of his body already covered in ink, the 33-year-old artist worries about finding space for future tattoos honoring additional children that he and girlfriend Rashi Wright might have. Swims also already has tattoos dedicated to their first child, his son Rambo. Says, "Teddy, I do feel bad if I have a future other kid." Explaining he'll either cover existing artwork or create space, joking about having 100 children. Swims said he's letting Wright decide on expanding their family since, quote, she does the heavy lifting. However, getting tattooed has become less appealing with age. He says, "I want to be done. The older I'm getting, the harder they are to get. Every time I get touched with a needle, it sucks." Teddy Swims, running out of real estate.
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0: 6:31 is your traffic time. Checking that traffic here on The Fiasco. What do you think? Anything to report? You're right, nothing. There's an earlier accident that has been wrapped up, so that is no longer an issue. So get out your tissues. Eastbound Dodge, so far so good. Northbound, southbound 680. Why is it blue? Oh, because I clicked yesterday and it's still blue. Okay, well, we're not going to worry about that now, are we, guys? No, that was yesterday. Interstate system all good. As my dad would say, just ducky. No, that means it's not good. If it's just ducky, that is not good. A little bit busy into the northbound interchange at I-80 on 75 northbound. And don't forget the lane restrictions south of Cornhusker on your way to 370 on the southbound lanes. All right? Yeah, that's good. Do we have any concert announcements today? I don't know. We had three of them yesterday. Don't forget, all those tickets become available to the public on Friday, 2 days from now, 10 a.m. All right? Deftones now, Infinite Source, it's The River.

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89.7 The River. Music from 3 Days Grace. They will not be coming home tonight. In fact, they're in Germany for the next at least week or so. I don't know exactly. Let's see. June 4th, that would be tomorrow. They're in Nuremberg at Zeppelin Field. And then they, where do they go from there? Then they go to Nuremberg again. Then they go down to Palais Français. What? How do they go from France back to Germany? This doesn't make any sense. Anyway, they're overseas right now, so they're not going home tonight. That was the point of that. 62 if you're going home tonight. You'll be driving into the sun. 84 for your high today. More of the same tomorrow, perhaps. A chance of thunderstorms tomorrow evening, and we'll see how that plays out. Turnstile, they've won some Grammys. Where do you think they put them? On their shelf? I think they put them in their kitchen? Maybe the end table in the bedroom, right? Hey, baby. Your weather brought to you by Ocon, back July 17th through the 19th. Learn more at theoconexpo.com. It's The River. Good morning.

0: 7, the River Music from Mother. Yes, you've got to spell each letter out with a period afterwards. It's kind of a super group of sorts. It's called My Love. It's 6:55, new rock right here on the River. And don't forget, we've got new rock all summer long with the River Summer Concert Series. It's presented to you by AAA. They are online at AAA.com/safety. With the latest ones we've announced yesterday, of course, Motionless in White. Never Tell, The Urge on the concert docket now. We're waiting. 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
0: Well, as we wait for the Super Regionals to get underway this weekend on the road to Omaha, we have got playoff hockey to watch. Stanley Cup Finals started last night, and the Carolina Hurricanes have been pretty good. They've been pretty damn good. In fact, last night in Game 1 against the Vegas Golden Knights, they got up 2-0 over Vegas, but the Knights' relentless pressure put the Canes on their heels and are left searching for answers after Vegas steals a win on the road, 5-4, the final last night, a very historic win for Vegas. They entered Tuesday. Road teams were 0-55, went down multiple goals at any point in a Stanley Cup final game one. 0-55. Carolina led 2-0. As I said, after the first period, they lose it 5-4. They will be back against each other tomorrow on a Friday night as Vegas will again. Friday night? Tomorrow's only Thursday, dude. There you go. Vegas at Carolina tomorrow. Puck drops at 7 p.m. NBA Finals underway tonight as Vegas has the New York. Who's favored in this series? It's got to be the Knicks, right? It's got to be. Tonight, however, you will see a small favorite for San Antonio. They hold the home court and are 4.5-point favorites. 7:30 tip-off on ABC. No surprise that the SEC and Big Ten have withheld their support for the landmark college sports bill that is going through right now. It's a bipartisan bill designed to regulate an industry struggling for answers in the quickly changing era of NIL. The SEC and Big Ten says that the bill leaves critical issues unresolved, not meaningfully preempting state laws with a federal one, which has been considered a key element for the measure to get support from the NCAA and the conferences. So there you go. The Protect College Sports Act. Not everybody's behind it as of right now in college. And Joe Adell, Los Angeles Angels right fielder, played Jose Canseco last night at a game against the Colorado Rockies. He went running for a fly ball. It bounced off his head and went for a home run. Colorado goes on to win 8-2. That home run at the time gave them an 8-0 lead. Other Major League Finals from last night, Detroit over Tampa. Philly tops San Diego 3-2. It is Baltimore over Boston 4-2. Miami tops Washington. Cleveland gets a win in Yankee Stadium. They win that one 9-4. The Royals drop an extra innings affair to Cincinnati 4-3 on the road. Atlanta over Toronto. The Twins beat their division rival, the Chicago White Sox 6-4. Milwaukee, Texas. The Athletics, Pittsburgh, Colorado, LA, the Dodgers, and Seattle, all with victories last night in Major League Baseball.
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7: Actually hoping to get stuck in traffic so I could listen to it longer.
2: Let's get it. Traffic on the River. Traffic time, 7:03. That's what we're looking at as far as the time goes. As far as the weather goes, 84.62 right now here in the area of the River Studios. Total traffic tip line says nothing. Not a dang thing for you to be worried about as of right now. We'll check that eastbound Dodge traffic. Very light as of right now. The rest of the interstate system on 680, does it look good? Yeah, it looks good. Southbound and northbound, both moving as they should. We get onto the interstate system between 680 and 480. And again, everything moving as it should as of right now. See anything, please call it in. The total traffic tip line is open at 402-551-2277. Even the JFK northbound is moving as it should. You might see a few delays southbound between Cornhusker and 370 due to construction on the bridge there across the whatever random road that is that goes from the neighborhood to Walmart. There's also railroad tracks underneath it. How about music from a band that'll be in town in Grand Island? It's not that far away. Really isn't. If you want to make that road trip, Shinedown Nebraska State Fair. Crazy, isn't it? That's where we've dipped to. We had Bush there a couple years ago. Now these guys with Dexter and the Moonronks. Here's Shinedown with Enemies. This one's almost 15 years old. It's the River.

Nice. 89.7 The River. Yeah, that kind of morning for you, huh? It's pretty reckless when I wake up at 7:10 here on the Morning Fiasco. High of 84 today, right now 64. Sunny skies all day long is what we're looking at. Tomorrow, maybe even into later on early Thursday a.m., we might see some thunderstorms in the forecast as well. So watch out for that. As I said, 64 right now here at the River Studios. Your weather brought to you by Ocon, July 17th through the 19th. More information at the Ocon Expo. com. You know Tom Holland, right? He's a comic book guy. Revealed he's turned down multiple Saturday Night Live hosting opportunities due to his dyslexia. I had no idea he had dyslexia. He's got a fear of reading cue cards during live broadcasts. Basically says, look, I can read fine, but when I read aloud, it creates a mental block where I freeze up. He described table read days as his worst day on film sets, requiring him to highlight and memorize lines beforehand. So there you go. It's pretty interesting that you would think a guy like that has got it, everything that he would need. And he does, for the most part. Just a little bit of freeze-ups, some vocal dyslexia. Crazy for an actor like that. Music from Matt Mason now. Let's go downstairs, shall we? 7:12 on the Morning Fiasco. It's 89.7 The River. Good morning.

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take my hand and come with me, because you look so fine that I really want to make you mine. I say you look so fine that I really want to make you mine. 4, 5, 6, come on and get your kicks. Now you don't

0: strokes, going shopping. That's 7:26 here on a Wednesday. It is old school Wednesday. Our guy Skin Man.
1: Ooh, Skin Man.
0: Yeah, he's out on vacation, so we'll throw some old school music in there. He just won't have his wit and his charm and his... You just won't have... Yeah. Anyway, he'll be back next week. Not a big deal. How's it going? It's Jake. Your weather today, 84 sunny skies. Beautiful day. 64 right now at the River Studios. All right. Who's done it? I know my buddy Russ. He's got an addictive personality. We'll put it that way. Sometimes you can put yourself on the do not allow list at the casinos, right? You can do it, and they'll be like, sorry, man, can't come in. And that way you don't lose your money that way. However, when you do that, you can't go in. A 69-year-old New Jersey woman was removed from Hollywood Casino at Penn National in East Hanover Township over the weekend. She won a slot machine jackpot. Yay! She did it. However, Pennsylvania State Police responded to the casino around 3:30 when casino staff identified her as someone who's put herself on the self-exclusion list. The Asbury resident had voluntarily banned herself from all Pennsylvania casinos for life in 2019. So she was escorted from the property and given a trespassing citation. Officials did not confirm whether she kept the jackpot winnings. However, once you put yourself on those lists, you can't win. You can't. So the casino lost, but they won. Because this lady was trying to do the right thing. and then she went in and played and won. What a silly goose she is. Stop it.
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0: Yeah, let's check that traffic time being 7:31. Here's what we're looking at. Total traffic tip line says eastbound Dodge is busy. It is. It absolutely is. Between 168th and 156th Street. So watch out there as we move on to southbound and northbound 680. Usual spots, northbound 680 onto that westbound Dodge exit ramp. Always a little bit slow during certain times of the day. Between 680 and 480 on the interstate, you're moving as you should. And the JFK, it was good earlier. Is it good now? Yeah, a little thick between F Street and the I-80, I-480 blender. Slowdowns, you might see some beginning around Q Street. Otherwise, southbound JFK between Cornhusker and 370 down to one lane due to bridge construction. 7:32 now, and music from a band that will be here as part of the River Summer Concert Series. Really gets going. Toadies tonight, baby. Last chance of tickets during Corey's show later this afternoon. I've got a pair to offer you to Iration after 8 o'clock, so stick around for that, all right? Modest Mouse, September 25th at the Astro. 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

89.7 The River, music from Kate Bush. Man, remember when that one took over because of Stranger Things? Man, all those songs that come back, like Sopranos, put Don't Stop Believing back on, and the end of Friends put Green Day's Good Riddance out there. I mean, let's be honest, Friends made that Rembrandt song stick around forever, right? Yeah, we know. We won't do it again. Sorry. 64 right now, on our way to a high of 84. Your weather brought to you by our friends at Ocon. They're back, baby. 10th year at the Mid-America Center. It's July 17th through the 19th. And, of course, they've got the biggest guest list yet. You can see the full lineup at the website, theoconexpo.com. We're talking, we're rolling out JJ, Jimmy Walker, Dynamite. That's just a token gift, though. Let's be honest. Mallory Rodak's going to be there. She's a voice actress, a Hocus Pocus reunion with Omri Katz, Vanessa Shaw, and Doug Jones. Doug Jones has also been in, like, Hellboy, The Shape of Water, Pan's Labyrinth, WWE Hall of Famer Sergeant Slaughter. Come on, man. Seriously? Sean Patrick Flannery, who had to cancel his appearance last year, is back this year. He, of course, is from Boondock Saints. And Rachel Lee Cook, who she's the prime guest, let's be honest, this year. And she's all that. She was in Josie and the Pussycats. And, of course, she has got the voice acting career as well. All of those artists, plus cosplay, vendors, and a ton more, including some pretty legendary comic artists. We got voice actors. We've got, it's tremendous. TheOconExpo.com, the 10th annual version, going down July 17th through the 19th at the Mid-America Center. That Friday, July 17th, we'll go to Ocon early in the day, and then we're headed to the Astro Amphitheater because our friends from Hailstorm are in town. Tickets at Ticketmaster. 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

0: 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They're in town at Steelhouse on the 31st of August. 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We'll be talking with Brian from AAA here in the coming weeks, and he'll be in to give us some tips on safe driving and talk about roadside assistance, etc. Also, the travel, they do travel planning, they do insurance, even banking. AAA has got all sorts of, they got all sorts of ideas, man. WD-40 has lots of ideas as well. What? Yeah, don't put that on your joints, by the way. That's just a myth. You can't do that. And if you do, good luck to you. WD-40 just released a limited edition 12-ounce can featuring King of the Hill. 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It's a collab that happened because fans on social media kept asking WD-40 to make it. Of course, it's inspired by the 1998 episode where Hank can't open a can of WD-40, so he pulls out a second backup can from the holster on his belt. Special can shows the iconic neighborhood fence where Hank and the guys hang out, plus the King of the Hill logo and the tagline. 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We, the River, have got a limited edition deal for you tomorrow through Area Raising Cane's Chicken Finger Stores. 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
0: I'm sure those cans of WD-40 are going to be online for more expensive, but I guess if you don't have to go out to the store, right, why would you bother? Let's look at the total traffic tip line as your traffic time is 7:58 here on a Wednesday. On the morning fiasco, slow traffic being reported on eastbound Dodge all the way from 192nd into 156th Street. That's accurate. Just slow traffic. It's not stop and go, so that's good. What does the northbound, southbound lanes of 680 look like? Well, if you're headed to Dodge on northbound 680, you're going to see some delays because of that usual slowdowns around that exit ramp. Just a heads up there as we get to the interstate 680 to, holy cow, is it still going? What's going on the interstate? 680 to 72nd, slow going on eastbound to 80. So watch out there on the westbound side. You're going to see those typical slowdowns approaching 60th Street, but nothing out of the ordinary here this morning. Into the northbound lanes of the JFK from L Street to the I-80, I-480 blender, a little bit congested. And, of course, southbound on the stretch of road that's limited to one lane between Cornhusker and 370, slowdowns as well. Anything else you see, call it in. Total traffic tip line, it's open. 402-551-2277. 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

89.7 The River. Who is your boyfriend now? Royal Otis going to be all over the country this summer, including the Hinterland Music Festival. 808, good morning. It's Jake. 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

0: California bomb to a knife fight. That's not a knife. This is a knife. 8:20 here on the Morning Fiasco. Congratulations to all that have gotten their butts qualified for the Big Pimp Your Patio giveaway. It's coming up June 30th. Lair Bear, Chris, even got Tom in the running as well. You can do so as well with registration boxes all throughout the metro, including Ground Builders Landscaping. They're located in Waterloo, also 162nd. And West Maple, that would be the Mercado. Yeah, full-fledged brewing company here in Council Bluffs. And, of course, here at the River Studios, we've got one. If you are lucky enough to call in and get qualified that way, then you're taken care of, my friends. Otherwise, we'll see all of those qualifiers on June 30th as we award the big prize, an in-ground six-speaker MAG 6.1 Sonnet speaker system, in-ground subwoofer, and, of course, the receiver to connect the Bluetooth or whatever you're doing that to, right? Then you can bump Barbarians of California as you get ready for the show. It's coming up Friday, September 11th at the Waiting Room with Squint and Armed for Apocalypse. 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
8: 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Traffic on the River.
0: We're doing all right so far today, although we do have an accident reported 42nd Street just north of Sorensen Parkway, Curtis Avenue, if you want the exact location of that. 42nd and Curtis Avenue. Curtis with a C, not with a K. What else do we have going on? Eastbound Dodge has slowly cleared out. That's all right. We've got slow traffic other places that we can tell you about. 680 eastbound all the way to 72nd. There is a I-680 eastbound. Oh, that's north. I-680 eastbound before 72nd. We've got a disabled vehicle on the right shoulder. The I-80 eastbound traffic between 680 and 72nd Street is slow going as well. All right. So there you go. We're talking north 680 eastbound before 72nd and then down south. There you go. Now we've figured it out. There is some street closures. 10th Street between William and Worthington in between now and Monday. Closed due to the Santa Lucia Festival. And there is some traffic going down. There's a railway interchange conference at CHI Health Center Omaha this morning in their conference center. So watch out for that as well. All right. New music from Papa Roach. Jacoby finding himself or finding someone. I think you can figure it out. They're here July 21st, Stir Concert Cove, part of the River Summer Concert Series presented by AAA. Here they are now with Wake Up Calling. It's 89.7 The River.

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0: The River, Death Cab for Cutie. Guess what? 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It's part of the River Summer Concert Series presented to you by AAA. All right, what's going on with your weather today? Guys, I don't know what to tell you. If you're already at work or already on the way, consider something that's come up that you can't make it in. 84. It's going to be beautiful today. Mostly sunny. 68 right now, wherever you are headed to. Your weather brought to you by our friends at Ocon. They're bringing it back, baby. July 17th through the 19th, the 10th straight year at the Mac, and the biggest guest list yet. July 17th through the 19th. That is an entire weekend long. Friday afternoon until Sunday evening. We've got WWE Hall of Famer Sergeant Slaughter, Sean Patrick Flannery. I don't think he talks like that, but I guess you could find out in person. Plus, actor Doug Jones with his Hocus Pocus people, Omri and Vanessa. And you can see the full guest list. Get advanced tickets. There's a vendor list. There's schedules. And there's more, including the cosplay contest at theoconexpo.com. 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Let's go. Let's have some fun. The 10th annual Ocon Expo, July 17th through the 19th, right here at the Mid-America Center in Council Bluffs.
1: Well, well, well. You've made it to another one.
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1: It's your birthday.
0: Ring, ding, ding, ding, ding, ding.
1: Share it with.
0: Damn it, I was ahead of the curve. That's okay. All right, who's celebrating today? Let's check a couple of oldies. Born in 1943, 83 years old, Billy Cunningham, Basketball Hall of Famer. And Emmett Thomas, Football Hall of Famer. Not Emmett Smith, Emmett Thomas. He played professionally for the Kansas City Chiefs and owns the Chiefs' all-time interception record with 58. Yeah, buddy, I'm serious. Mike Gordon from Fish turning 61 today. Anderson Cooper, who, of course, is the primary anchor of the CNN news show Anderson Cooper 360. He's also the son, believe it or not, of Gloria Vanderbilt. I didn't know that before. 59 years old there. Singer, guitarist, pianist, Mott the Hoople, Ian Hunter turning 87. You know Mott the Hoople, all the young dudes. Come on. Eddie Holman, the singer-songwriter of Hey There, Lonely Girl, is 80 years old. Denise Williams, Let's Hear It for the Boy. You know that one. Let's hear it for the boy. Also, the Family Ties theme she sang, 76 years old. Susie Quattro, Leather Tuscadero on Happy Days. Rafael Nadal, a tennis player, he's 40. And Bia Badoubi celebrating a birthday today. She is just 26. Huh. How about that? So a young one in the mix. It's usually just a bunch of old people celebrating birthdays. Yeah, I mean, it is what it is, right? It is what it is. Any birthdays on my end? Let's see. Birthdays. Oh, shoot. I'm on the River page. Happy birthday to everybody. There you go. It's your birthdays. Hopefully, if you're having one today or coming up soon, you got something great to celebrate with friends and family, etc. If not, hopefully you find something good to binge watch.
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0: Self-Aware from Temper City. It came out back in February, and we're still enjoying it today here on the river. 10 until 9. Don't forget, Iration tickets still up for grabs. They'll be in town next Tuesday at the Astro Theater. We've got your hookup there in just a little bit. First things first, though, is we will have the crew from CWS Omaha in the studio tomorrow. So get ready for a pop quiz coming your way tomorrow without anybody else joining me today. We'll get you top 10 things to do with eggs if you don't like to eat them, because it is National Egg Day. Yeah, how about that? But a lot of people are like, yeah, no, I'm good, man. I don't need them eggs, which is understandable. It is absolutely understandable, although some of these will make their way into your food. You just won't know it. First things first, if you got kids, you could do science experiments with eggs. They're great for educational demonstrations, including the naked egg experiment. Have you ever heard this? You put an egg in vinegar and the shell dissolves? What? I've never heard this before. Apparently, I was too busy building crystals. One time I did a science experiment where I took one of my mom's dead plants and took it a live plant. And then I just said I'd been feeding it Coke for the year, for the last 2 months. And yeah, they didn't buy it. They're like, no, you didn't. Yeah, I was like, you're right, I didn't. Because I don't like science experiments. I just don't. I don't have a problem with science. Number 9, coffee grounds companion. Crushed shells mixed with coffee grounds can help reduce compost acidity in your garden and add minerals. So there you go. Put it with coffee grounds and have a great garden. It's also a natural calcium supplement for pets. Now, got to get veterinary approval. Finely ground sanitized eggshell powder, sometimes added to homemade pet diets under professional guidance. You can also use eggs for craft projects. What? Yeah, they can become ornaments, mosaics, candles, or holiday decorations. This sounds like a lot of work, guys. Here's where it drops into your food. A clarifying soup stock. Egg whites can be used in classic cooking techniques and help clarify your broth and consommé. Mmm, that sounds fancy, too. Again, way above my pay grade on that one. What else can you do with eggs? How about a homemade face mask? Egg whites commonly used in do-it-yourself skincare masks. If you're looking to tighten your skin like a tiger, a carton pest deterrent, those crushed shells again help you out. Compost booster, yeah, we already talked about that. You can help your seeds get started. Empty half shells make biodegradable mini pots for starting seedlings indoors. And finally, a natural plant fertilizer. So what they're saying is take your eggs to the garden, because that's going to help you get a little greener. And if you got a green thumb, you probably already knew those facts on National Egg Day. So interesting.
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89.7 The River, music from In Color. It's called Headlights at 9:11. It's winning time. It's ticket time. It's call in and be number 10 time. 712-328-8970. Next Tuesday at the Astro Theater. Iration taking it inside with the Where It All Began Tour. Tribal Seeds, Surfer Girl opening up for them. It's next Tuesday. You want tickets? They are yours. All you got to do is be calling number 10 right now at 712-328-8970. Good luck to you. New music from The Who. Not that The Who. The other The Who. It's 89.7 The River. This is called Lost Soul. Lost Soul.

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Text the river to 44321. That's the river to 44321.

0: 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Foo Fighters, your favorite toy is, it's been out now over a month. And have you listened to it in its entirety? No? Why not? Foo Fighters, of course, on their stadium tour later on this year. 9:22, what's up? It's Jake. It's the Morning Fiasco. Weather today, a high of 84, sunny skies, currently 71 here at the River Studios. And time to jump in to the rock.
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0: All right, what's going on in the Rock Report today? By the way, those Iration tickets are gone. Congratulations going out to our penultimate winner. Penultimate. It was John who cashed in. Got tickets to see Iration next Tuesday. In the Rock Report, there's a new place to drink in New York's West Village. That's right, it's called Shane McGowan's Pub. It's coming to the West Village with approval from the late Pogues frontman's family. The venue will occupy 250 West 14th Street between 7th and 8th Avenue, formerly home to McKenna's Pub. As if that matters, organizers describe it as a living tribute to a true icon, stating they're incredibly honored to be opening this space with the blessing of Shane's family, bringing his raw, poetic Irish punk spirit to the West Village. The Pogues, of course, influence classics like Fairy Tale of New York. So there you go. I mean, he didn't make it the whole way, but he did set the bar for the Pogues. A mythical Guns N' Roses documentary called Perfect Crime is leaked online after remaining unseen for 30 years. The 38-minute rough cut documenting the band's chaotic Use Your Illusion tour from 91 to 93, originally completed as a 90-minute film in 1994. The leaked footage includes behind-the-scenes material showing Roman legionary costumed waiters, lederhosen dancers, and Axl Rose getting osteopath treatment on an airport runway. Yeah, it's not what you thought you were going to hear, was it? No, it's, again, has two complete live performances as well from the 92 Pasadena Rose Bowl. They appear in the documentary. Also, Axl discusses his determination during a 1992 Auckland interview, saying, "I always knew it was going to happen. I never gave up hope." And finally, real-world problems for Teddy Swims. He's running out of real estate on his body. He discussed his body being 90-something percent of his body being covered in tattoos. The 33-year-old artist worries about finding space for future tattoos, honoring additional children he and his girlfriend, Rashi Wright, might have. Swims already has tattoos dedicated to their first child, his son, Rambo. He says, "I do feel bad if I have a future other kid." He'll either cover existing artwork or create space, joking about having 100 children. Swim says he is letting Wright decide on expanding their family since she does the heavy lifting. However, getting tattooed has become less appealing as he's gotten older. He says, "I just want to be done. The older I get, the harder they are to get. Every time I get touched with a needle, it sucks." Teddy Swims, real estate mogul.
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89.7 The River. They're playing in L.A. and Phoenix over the weekend. Well, Mesa, but that's still part of Phoenix. You get the idea. Shows on, let's see, the show on the 5th and the 6th sold out. You can still get tickets to the second show in Mesa on June the 8th. So that's when that's going down. So if you're traveling, HelloClarion.com is their official website. At 9:37, weather today, just about picture perfect. Should be just grand, beautiful, gorgeous, everything you want in a day. 84, right, for the high. That's what I'm trying to say. Right now, 71 here at the River Studios. As your weather brought to you by Ocon. They're back for their 10th straight year, July 17th through the 19th. Mid-America Center. Rachel Lee Cook will be there. WWE Hall of Famer Sergeant Slaughter is going to be on hand. Actor Doug Jones, who was also Silver Surfer. I guess I didn't. He's done a lot of things, guys. You can see the full guest list and more at theoconexpo.com. That includes advance tickets, the vendor list, and the full schedules of when people are going to be available and their price schedules. If you want a selfie with somebody or you've got the ultimate item to have autographed, you're going to want to know what that's going to cost you. The 10th annual Ocon Expo, July 17th through the 19th at the Mid-America Center. New music from the guys that kind of gave people a scare. Big fans of them were like, oh no, are you going away? And it was just a tease because they had new music coming. 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

0: 99.7, the River, the Metro's concert station, Breaking Benjamin, ready to play that new one on September 20th when they come to the Mid-America Center, along with Chevelle. Star Set going to be along for the ride as well. Should be a good time that night. We may have a way in to the River Suite that day. Just you know, listen for details. 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
0: Hey, 948, what's going on in sports? Let's start with hockey. Yeah, NHL Stanley Cup Finals going on. It was, of course, Carolina that was cruising through the playoffs, and they were up 2-0 yesterday. The Golden Knights, however, of Vegas steal one on the road. They take the series lead 1-0 as they overcome the 2-0 deficit. It was the first time in game one of a Stanley Cup playoffs 0-55 teams had been. What? Yeah, 0-55. That is unreal. That was multiple goals at any point in a Stanley Cup Finals game one. So Vegas, a 1-0 lead there. Game two tomorrow night on your Thursday. NBA Finals starting today. It will be the Spurs hosting the Knicks. A small advantage for the Spurs. Moneyline's 154, by the way, but the Spurs, a 4.5-point favorite in game one there, as Wimby looks to just rule, right? Knicks are like, I don't know how we're going to stop him. We'll see. That's usually what they say when they've got it plan all figured out. Not a surprise, but the Big Ten and the SEC are not in support of the landmark college bill, the Protect College Sports Act, that's currently going through at Washington, D.C. They say it leaves critical issues unresolved and is not meaningfully preempting state laws with this federal one. It's long been considered a key element for a measure to get support from the NCAA and the conferences. And the SEC Big Ten statement comes out less than 24 hours before a scheduled hearing about the bill in front of the Senate Commerce Committee. We'll see what goes on with that one as the NIL era has hit schools and conferences, and they're like, oh no, what do we do now? It'll get figured out, folks. It'll get figured out. And how about the Jose Canseco redo? Do you even know who that guy is? Jose Canseco, outfielder for the A's, among other teams. I believe he was playing for the Rangers when a ball bonked off his head and went over the fence for a home run. It happened last night to LA Angels right fielder Joe Adell. He made headlines in April when he robbed three home runs in one game last night. No, he was running up to the ball. It bopped off his head. A home run. It gave the Rockies an 8-0 lead at that point. The Rocks go on to win 8-2 over the LA Angels. Other winners last night in the major leagues: Detroit, Philadelphia, Baltimore, Miami, Cleveland, Chicago, Cincinnati. Good Lord, how did I misinterpret that? Atlanta. Chicago loses to Minnesota, Milwaukee, Texas, the Athletics, Pittsburgh, and also the LA Dodgers, in addition to the Seattle Mariners grabbing victories on a Tuesday night in MLB.
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10: 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And they had a brand new album out last year, but this new song not featured on it. 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

0: 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No word if that'll be featured on an upcoming EP, maybe a new album. 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
1: And during the few moments that we have left, we want to talk right down to earth in a language that everybody here can easily understand.

Why is marijuana not legal? Why is marijuana not legal? It's a natural plant that grows in the dirt. You know what's not natural? 80-year-old dudes with hard-ons. That's not natural, but we got pills for that. We're dedicating all our medical resources to keeping the old guys erect, but we're putting people in jail for smoking something that grows in the dirt. You know, we have more prescription drugs now than every commercial on TV is a prescription.

life. You think if Bill Gates got laid in high school, you'd think there'd be a Microsoft? Of course not. You gotta spend a lot of time stuffed in your own locker with your underwear wedged up your ass before you start thinking, I'm gonna take over the world with computers, you'll see.

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89.7 The River, there's new rock from Five Finger Death Punch, Eye of the Storms. Corey here on Amplified Afternoons. How we doing? We got a Toady show in the Metro tonight. The Charmer Tour, Toady's Local H Vandaliers. That's at the Astro Theater starting at 7 o'clock. And I will have one last chance to win your way in for that. A couple tickets coming your way here in the middle of the 4 at 4, about 2 hours from now. Also on the show, Motionless in White tickets and your chance to get in for the Pimp Your Patio Grand Prize giveaway happening June 30th at Full-Fledged Brewing in Council Bluffs. Here's the latest from Buffalo Traffic Jam, Fool's Gold, your anchor for alternative and rock, 89.7 The River. 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

0: 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In Colors coming up. 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

89.7 The River, the anchor for alternative and rock. Headlights in color. River weather outlook cloudy tonight with a chance for some late night showers and thunderstorms. I think they're talking like after midnight. Low of 65 and tomorrow cloudy. Thunderstorms developing later in the day, although we could see some showers in the morning. But with those afternoon thunderstorms, gusty winds, small hail, both possible. 82 for a high tomorrow. 84 currently in the metro. And this look at weather today has been brought to you by Ocon, celebrating 10 years with the biggest guest list yet. It's happening July 17th through the 19th at Mid-America Center in Council Bluffs. Some of this year's guests include actor Doug Jones of Hocus Pocus, Hellboy, The Shape of Water, and more, and voice actor Mallory Rodak, J.J. Walker, Dynamite, a Hocus Pocus reunion. Full guest list, advanced tickets, vendor list, schedules, and more. You're going to find it all over at theocon.com. For the 10th annual Ocon Expo, which is again happening July 17th through the 19th at Mid-America Center. Dogstar will be in town. 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
0: Three ribbon cuttings happened yesterday at Tom Hannafin River's Edge Park in Council Bluffs. They were for the park's new additions, which should be open to the public here in a matter of weeks. They include the Mid-American Energy Adventure Rock Climbing Tower, which offers an amusement park-like zipline ride down from the top, as well as the Ty and Linda Hythoff Borman Treetop Walk. That's connected to a lower level of the tower. And then there's also the Charles E. Lakin Foundation Pier, offering a view of the Omaha skyline. Full access should be possible as early as next month. It had been previously reported that a new grocery store is planned for North Omaha. Heart Ministry Center will be behind a 25,000-square-foot full-service store near 25th and Lake Streets. And two public meetings are coming up, allowing residents to be informed and to offer their feedback. The first of those two meetings will be Wednesday, June 17th, 6 p.m. at the venue at Highlander. That's near 30th and Patrick Avenue. The second meeting will be at the same location, but on Wednesday, July 29th, also starting at 6 p.m. More details can be found at heartministrycenter.org. That's your Metro Minute. We're back with music from Greta Van Fleet next. The Pretty Reckless and Skillet also coming up here on 89.7 The River.
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Kerosene, there's the warning. Amplified Afternoons. Staff Spotlight from Riley next. New music from Mike D of the Beastie Boys coming up, plus Sleep Theory and more. It's all on the way.

The headline reads, microwaved fish leads to cops' felony arrest. We go to Myrtle Beach, South Carolina, where a 46-year-old detective with the Myrtle Beach Police Department drew and pointed his department-issued handgun at another officer because the other officer stunk up the office by microwaving fish. I mean, what's done is done, my dude. You pointing your gun at him isn't going to remove the smell. The trigger that you need your finger on is the one that's on the bottle of Febreze. At any rate, pointing a department-issued gun at another officer is apparently even more frowned upon than microwaving fish at the police station because he got arrested and the other officer was allowed to enjoy his fish. He was subsequently released and then placed on administrative leave before an investigation revealed several other policy violations, which finally resulted in his termination. A felony placed him on administrative leave. What were these other undisclosed policy violations that ended up with him finally losing his gig? I mean, did he actually pull the trigger on another officer and they just found out about it? Something seems fishy.

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89.7 The River, where new music starts. It's called What We Got. There's Mike D of Beastie Boys fame dropping some new solo tunage on us here in 2026. Corey here with your River Weather Outlook. A partly cloudy evening tonight and then a cloudy overnight with showers developing after 2 a.m. 65 for a low. Tomorrow, we'll wake up to a few morning showers, then thunderstorms developing by afternoon, some of which could include gusty winds and small hail. We'll see a high of 79 tomorrow. 85 currently in the metro. This look at weather today has been brought to you by Ocon, celebrating 10 years with its biggest guest list yet. July 17th through the 19th at Mid-America Center, including WWE Hall of Famer Sergeant Slaughter, Sean Patrick Flannery of Boondock Saints, actor Doug Jones of Hocus Pocus, Hellboy, The Shape of Water, and more. You can see the full guest list, advance tickets, vendor list schedules, and more over at theoconexpo.com. It's the 10th annual Ocon Expo, July 17th through the 19th at Mid-America Center. Soon, your chance to get in for the Pimpy Patio Grand Prize giveaway. 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

0: 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The latest from T-Mobile Center, Rockers, 3 Days Grace, Don't Want to Go Home Tonight. Yeah, November 9th, Kansas City, for the Alienation 2026 World Tour, along with I Prevail, the Funeral Portrait. 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We will have tons of concert tickets that we'll be giving away at the end of this month for our 2026 Pimp Your Patio Grand Prize giveaway. And it's even bigger than ever this year, with the grand prize being a Sonance Mag 6.1 landscape outdoor speaker system with 6 satellite speakers, an in-ground subwoofer, and amplifier, all installed by the pros from Ground Builders, plus a mountain of certified Piedmontese beef from the Mercado and a customized Yeti cooler from Lake Manawa Apparel. One person takes all that home. Plenty of people will go home with concert tickets, river gear, and more the night of June 30th. That is a Tuesday night beginning at 7 o'clock at Full-Fledged Brewing Company in Council Bluffs. 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
0: Due to the Santa Lucia Festival, we got a couple of temporary road closures. 10th Street, both directions north of William and Worthington Streets. And William Street itself closed both directions between 10th and 9th. Those closures are expected to last through June the 8th. accident has been reported on I-480 outer loop at Martha Street. That's creating stop-and-go traffic from Harney. And we're stop-and-go on southbound US 75 between Childs and Highway 370 there in Sarpy County. That's all I see at this point. Spot something else out there, though. Please let them know at 402-551-CARS. 4-4 up soon. Your last chance at Toadies tickets during that time. Here's Be With You from Muse on 89.7 The River.

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1: Yeah, if you've got four songs you want to share with the Metro, this is your time to shine. 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In the middle of today's 4 at 4, I'm going to give you one last opportunity at tickets for Toadies. That show is happening tonight at the Astro Theater. It's the Charmer Tour. Toadies along with Local H and Vandaliers starts at 7 o'clock. And two tickets yours coming up soon. Another birthday 4 at 4 today for Jaden turning 16 years old. Christina writes in and says, here are the four songs Big Sister Ashlyn and I chose for Jaden's 16th birthday. Two of his favorites, the song Sister Always Wakes Him Up To on his birthday, and the song I've Always Told My Son is his song from me. Christina says, we are a music family through happy, sad, good, bad, and ugly. That's what always gets us through. Thankful you can help this single mama honor her baby son on his 16th birthday. She says, love your show. Listen every day on my way home from work. Well, first of all, happy birthday to you, Jaden. 16's a big one. And thank you, Christina. Thank you to the entire family for rocking the river on a daily. We appreciate that. Thank you for contributing to this here radio show with your four songs for Jaden. Beginning with this one here from Gorillaz. It's Clint Eastwood on Jaden's birthday 4 at 4 on 89.7 The River.

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Your four songs. 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

89.7 The River. There's Black Betty from Spider Bait throwing us in the middle of Jaden's birthday. 4-4, turning big 1-6 today. And this 4-4 supplied to Jaden from his mom, Christina, and his big sister, Ashlyn. And we're just halfway through it. A couple more songs to go. Give you a chance, though, as promised, at my last pair of tickets for Toadies.

And of course, as you heard there in the song sampler, it's not just Toadies. You also have Local H. Vandalier is also a part of the Charmer Tour. That's tonight at the Astro Theater, beginning at 7 o'clock. And this is my last pair of tickets, but they're yours if you're caller number 10 at 712-328-8970. And good luck to you from the Metro's Concert Station. 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Go.

0: Trevor Lynyrd Skynyrd, Simple Man, wrapping up Jaden's birthday, 4-4, turning 16 years old today. 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We can do that for you. That's what the 4-4 is all about, weekday afternoons. 4 o'clock. Hi, the river. What's your name?
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0: Hey, John, you're a winner.
1: Oh, that's incredible.
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1: Solid.
0: Gets underway about 7 o'clock with Vandaliers. Then you have Local H and Toadies closing things out on the Charmer Tour tonight. 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

89.7 The River, the Metro's concert station. Sturkov, headliners, Death Cab for Cutie. There's Riptides from their brand new record, I Built You a Tower, which is actually going to be out coming up this Friday. And then July 26th, they're in town along with Nation of Language. And that's a Sturkov show, as I've mentioned. Tickets available over at Ticketmaster.com. Taking a look at our weather outlook for tonight, we're expecting a partly cloudy evening and then an increase in clouds as the night rolls on. And by 2 a.m. or thereafter, we could see some showers developing. We'll drop down to 65 for a low. Could wake up to some of those showers tomorrow morning. But then by tomorrow afternoon, we're looking at the possibility of thunderstorms with gusty winds and small hail. And we'll see a high of 79 for your Thursday. 84 degrees currently in the metro. This look at weather today has been brought to you by Ocon, celebrating 10 years with its biggest guest list yet. It's happening July 17th through the 19th, Mid-America Center in Council Bluffs. You got actor Doug Jones of Hocus Pocus, Hellboy, The Shape of Water, and more, and WWE Hall of Famer Sergeant Slaughter, among many others. The full guest list, advanced tickets, vendor list, schedules, you'll find everything you need to know about it over at theoconexpo.com. It's 10th annual Ocon Expo, July 17th through 19th at Mid-America Center. 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

0: 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New rock from Bill Murray, Always Let You Down. 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We go to Homestead, Florida, with the case of the Raising Cane's Road Rage Rammer. 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This does not apply, however, with Raising Cane's Florida locations. Only Omaha Metro locations, including Council Bluffs and Fremont. Okay, we go to Raising Cane's in Homestead, Florida, where at around 1:45 a.m., a 32-year-old Florida woman drove recklessly through the parking lot and then went the wrong way through the drive-thru, nearly hitting a victim's car. Now, the victim managed to get herself out of the way. She rolls down her window, telling Florida woman to, quote, drive more carefully, end quote. I'm sorry to say, but I just don't think it's in Florida woman's nature to drive more carefully. Look, if you're driving recklessly through a Raising Cane's parking lot and then you go the wrong way through the drive-thru, it's a rather large ask to drive more carefully. It's a pretty big leap there. You know what almost certainly is in the nature of someone who will drive recklessly through a Raising Cane's parking lot and then go the wrong way through a drive-thru? To not take well to constructive criticism. Enraged, Florida woman yells back to the victim, quote, you're a rapist and a cracker, and I'm going to kill you, end quote. And then she tried again to hit the victim with her vehicle, but was unsuccessful and hit a curb instead. Then the woman in the passenger side of the victim's vehicle gets out. Okay, now you're just being dumb. What's the best thing to do here? No, get back in the car. No, close the door. Tell your driver to put her foot on the gas and press play while you call police. She don't listen, I tell you. She gets out of the car, and Florida woman rams into her, somehow only bruising her elbow in the process. I'll tell you what, Florida woman is a terrible driver, even when she's trying to hit somebody. The victim got lucky. Finally, apparently, somebody called police because Florida woman was pulled over about 6 miles away from Raising Cane's. And of course,
1: she got arrested.
0: No word, by the way, on whether or not anybody got to enjoy the Raising Cane's that night. Oh, and as you can imagine, this was not Florida woman's first run-in with the law, not her first threat to kill, and also not her first use of racial slurs. 2 months ago, she'd been arrested for speeding through a school zone, telling the deputy who took her into custody, quote, F you, N-word, and then threatened to kill them. Hey, at least Florida woman's well-balanced with the racial slurs, right? She's not just attacking one group. She's like the South Park of Florida woman.
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0: Due to the Santa Lucia Festival, 10th Street is temporarily closed both directions north of William and Worthington Streets, and it's also temporarily closed both directions on William between 10th and 9th Streets. This closure is expected to last until June the 8th. Got an accident reported on southbound 480 at Martha. That's creating stop-and-go traffic from 8th Street. Stop and go as well on US 75 southbound between Chandler Road and Highway 370. Some slow patches out there on Interstate 80. One's affecting eastbound traffic between I-680 and 72nd, and the other westbound between 42nd and 72nd Streets. A couple slow patches on Dodge, westbound, both of them, 72nd and 90th, and then again between 120th and 129th Streets. That's it. See something else? Please let the total traffic tip line know, 402-551-CARS. 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
4: Well, it sure is. In fact, for the next hour, I can take care of those ride home requests for you. 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

Those are just a few songs from your CHI Health Center headliners, Motionless and White. We'll be in town November 11th on the Sweat and Blood Tour, along with Dayseeker and The Devil Wears Prada and Dark Divine. 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But we don't have to wait. We can get you in before that. Well, we can get your tickets before that. Can't get you in before that. I mean, you can go down to CHI Health Center tonight if you want, but Motionless and White won't be there till November 11th. 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
1: 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It's been a while since I got me some good concert tickets.
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0: Santa Lucia Festival has some road closures. They are temporarily. They're temporary. They last until June the 8th, and we're talking about 10th Street both directions, north of William and Worthington Streets, and William Street both directions between 10th and 9th. As far as issues throughout the metro, Bellevue, we're looking at a stop-and-go traffic southbound US 75 between Chandler Road and Highway 370. Otherwise, just some slow patches, but plenty of them. Westbound Dodge, both between 72nd and 90th, and between 108th Avenue and 129th Street. 480 westbound is slow between 8th Street and US 75. eastbound Interstate 80 is slow between I-680 and 60th, as is westbound 80 between I-480 and 72nd Street. That's all I got. See something else, please let the Total Traffic Tip Line know, 402-551-CARS. Got a show happening at the Astro Theater tonight, starting at 7 o'clock. It's the Charmer Tour with Toadies, Local H and Vandaliers. And congratulations to all of our ticket winners throughout this week. Here's Bound for the Floor from Local H on the River. 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

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And let's take a look at our river weather for this evening. Partly cloudy this evening, a cloudy overnight, and then after 2 a.m. could get some showers in the mix. We'll drop down to 65 for a low. We wake up tomorrow morning to some lingering showers. Then by afternoon, we're looking at thunderstorms with the possibility of gusty winds and small hail. High of 79 for your Thursday. We're at 84 currently in the metro. This Local Weather today has been brought to you by Ocon, celebrating 10 years with its biggest guest list yet, July 17th through the 19th at Mid-America Center in Council Bluffs. Rachel Lee Cook will be there from She's All That, Josie and the Pussycats and more, as well as voice actor Mallory Brodack, JJ Jimmy Walker, Dynamite, a Hocus Pocus reunion, full guest list, advanced tickets, vendor list schedules, all the details you'll find it at theoconexpo.com. And that's, again, the 10th annual Ocon Expo, July 17th through 19th at Mid-America Center. Sublime's latest, Until the Sun Explodes, it's Road Rage on 89.7 The River.

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0: Couple road closures. They're temporary. They're due to the Santa Lucia Festival. 10th Street, both directions, north of William and Worthington. And William itself closed both directions between 10th and 9th. Those are expected to reopen on June the 8th. And then we got some slow goes out there. Westbound Dodge, both between 72nd and 90th, and between 120th and 144th Streets. Eastbound 80 is slow between I-680 and 72nd, and so is US 75 southbound between Childs Road and Highway 370. That's it. See something else? Please let the Total Traffic Tip Line know. They can be reached at 402-551-CARS. As I had mentioned, live music tonight. You got Toadies on the Charmer Tour with Local H and Vandaliers. That's an Astro Theater performance starting at 7 o'clock tonight. And I'll be back tomorrow with more chances to win Motionless and White tickets and another opportunity at the Pimp Your Patio Grand Prize Giveaway as well. Till then, have a great night. Make it count. 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
3: 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That is the band, the Co-Defendants. You get it. Come on now. What do you do when you take punk rock, hip-hop, and flamenco guitar and put it together? You get the latest from the Co-Defendants. Here's the Weathermen.

0: Defendants with their latest, The Weathermen. It's off their new album, Lifers. Chesky, along with Sam from Get Dead and good old Fat Mike of NOFX, making that one for you, The Co-Defendants. I'm Sophia John. That was my staff spotlight. I hope you enjoyed it.
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